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'Cause everybody hates a tourist, especially one who thinks it's all such a laugh. Yeah.

maker, like Moses on the hill. My Guinness record baker, I abide your will. 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Where phones are a teaser, I play the double jeu. 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
3: 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This all or nothing really got away, you're driving me crazy.

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Just put your paws up, 'cause you were born this way.

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3: 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And I was running from my brother and his friends. And tasted the sweet perfume of the mountain grass I rolled down. I was younger then. Take me back to when

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2: 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I'm running in circles, tired of keeping my head high.